Classic Rock 94.5 TMBM. Dylan, I think I promised before that I wouldn't growl on the radio, so sorry about that. I was just feeling the music. The 60th Norwalk Lions Club Tractor Pull. That is coming up this weekend. All the information so you can make a plan. Norwalk Lions Club. Just look for them on Facebook.

Hey, you. I appreciate you choosing to listen. I'm Dylan, ultimate parenting hack. I can tell you about a mom in Colorado. She pulled a pretty cool stunt. And gamers, has anybody ever given you a hard time for playing games? You're wasting your time playing those games. Turns out, no. We'll talk about air traffic controllers more in a little bit.

0: New music from Rush? No. Geddy Lee reveals that they are not looking at making new music, but, you know, they weren't really looking at going on a tour either after Neil passed. So I don't know. Give them some more time. Maybe they'll change their mind, but maybe not.
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6: Tonight looks partly cloudy with late night lows near 64. Tomorrow brings a mix of sun and clouds, highs topping out in the mid-80s, then clouds roll in at times tomorrow night with lows near 63. Thursday stays mostly overcast, temperatures holding in the low 80s. Friday turns partly cloudy, highs in the upper 70s, east winds at 10. Saturday, plan on rain, highs near 77, southeast winds at 10.
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0: Classic Rock, 94.5 TMB, Tomah Farmers Market. Of course, it happens on Saturday, 7 to 1. But they also do it on Wednesday between 11 and 6, Gillette Park. So you could hit that up tomorrow if, you know, if you wanted. Foreigner in a moment, Led Zeppelin coming up, and John Mellencamp.
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parents, I want to tell you about Amanda. A next level parenting hack happened in Colorado on the first day of school. We'll talk about Amanda and her son, Colton, here in just a few minutes.

Do you enjoy having your picture taken? What's that like? Thanks for listening. I'm Dylan. You know, there's a whole lot of us that don't like to have our picture taken, but this mom went next level. So a mother in Colorado, her name is Amanda. She wanted to take a photo of her son first day of fifth grade, but he was throwing a fit. So Amanda and Colton, the son, are on the way to school and they spot a cop. So the mom pulls over, talks to the cop, and the cop turns on his lights, arrested Colton, put him in handcuffs, and told him that refusing your mom on a first day of school picture is in fact against the law. Of course this works. This is next level parenting. If you are a parent, I'm not sure what your style is. This is something that my mother would have done to my brother and I. Oh yeah, she would have done it and enjoyed it.

Somebody online came up with a list of the best movie sequels of all time, and I have to tell you, I don't hate the list. Sometimes these things are kind of crazy, but The Godfather Part 2, number 1, Star Wars Episode 5, Empire Strikes Back, number 2, Paddington, the second one, number 3, Aliens is on here, and then at number 5, Terminator.

0: Terminator 2 Judgment Day. I gotta rewatch that.
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6: Tonight looks partly cloudy, with late night lows near 64. Tomorrow brings a mix of sun and clouds, highs topping out in the mid-80s, then clouds roll in at times tomorrow night with lows near 63. Thursday stays mostly overcast, temperatures holding in the low 80s. Friday turns partly cloudy, highs in the upper 70s, east winds at 10. Saturday, plan on rain, highs near 77, southeast winds at 10.
7: 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Who are you? Yeah, who do you love? 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

0: It's been 18 years since we got a brand new album from Carly Simon. Comes in Waves, going to be released this Friday on the 14th. And there's already a couple album reviews floating around online. If you want to read them, everybody's loving it. You know, Carly recently diagnosed with Parkinson's, but her attitude is awesome. And, I mean, she's putting out a new album.
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I'm going to send this one out to Dwayne. Dwayne loves this next band. Loves them. And he, you know, it's possible he's having a cold one right now. If I know Dwayne.

0: Are you a gamer? Are you into video games? I'm Dylan. I don't know much about video games, but I don't dislike them. I just have never really gotten into it. Over 2,000 gamers had the last laugh as they landed a job as an air traffic controller. We're going to talk more about this in just a few minutes.
1: Rumors spreading around in that Texas town, about the shack outside the games. And you know what I'm talking about. Just let me know if you wanna go to that home out on the range. They got a lot of nice girls.

0: you playing those video games again?
1: Thank you for listening. I'm Dylan, and I'm nobody's mom, so I've never said that. Department of Transportation has hired more than 2,000 video gamers as air traffic controllers, reaching 94% of their hiring goal. This is the most ever in a single year, so the FAA currently has nearly 11,000 controllers in service, with over 4,000 trainees in the pipeline. They say we're building the strongest, sharpest workforces in aviation history. Now, that is a good job, and those gamers definitely had the last laugh.
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7: Tonight looks partly cloudy, with late night lows near 64. Tomorrow brings a mix of sun and clouds, highs topping out in the mid-80s, then clouds roll in at times tomorrow night with lows near 63. Thursday stays mostly overcast, temperatures holding in the low 80s. Friday turns partly cloudy, highs in the upper 70s, east winds at 10. Saturday, plan on rain, highs near 77, southeast winds at 10.
8: 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Oh!

0: Do you have siblings? Are you the youngest? Youngest siblings are often labeled as spoiled, carefree, a family favorite, but therapists say that stereotype is inaccurate. Many of the youngest children say they feel pressure to live up to expectations of being the fun and easygoing one. I'm the oldest. I thought I was supposed to be the fun and easygoing one. Have I gotten that wrong all these years? I don't know. I think it's important to be careful with stereotypes, right?
1: 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Life is so much better when it rocks.

Chicago has expanded their fall tour. Is there a date in the state of Wisconsin? No. But, I mean, could take a road trip and see them.

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Oh, it's only 8%? I think the number is higher. We're going to talk more about this.

0: What happens when you buy something new? First thing you do is crack it open and you read the instruction manual cover to cover. Thanks for listening. I'm Dylan. 8% of people never read instruction manuals for new stuff. I think that's bunk. I think the number is way higher. And maybe it's just because I never read the instruction manuals. So you walk into my house and I've got like one of those little tables that you set your keys on and your purse or your wallet, your hat, you know, whatever. And it looks like I overpaid for a piece of junk. It was a pretty nice little table, like an accent table, but I had to put it together myself. Did I read the manual? No. Hey, Dylan, what's wrong with your table? I put it together myself. No, didn't read the manual. Oh, well, that makes sense.
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5: Tonight, some clouds with a low in the mid-60s. Tomorrow stays partly cloudy with highs in the mid-80s. And tomorrow night brings a few passing clouds with lows in the low 60s. Thursday looks mostly cloudy with highs in the low 80s. Friday turns partly cloudy, highs in the upper 70s, winds east at 10. Heading into the weekend, rain becomes increasingly likely. Highs near 77, lows in the mid-60s overnight.
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At 83 years old, can you see yourself up in the club, tearing it up, dancing with people that are 50 years younger than you? Mick Jagger posted a video of himself out dancing at a club under a disco ball. 53. If you haven't seen the video, it's inspiring. I encourage you to search it out because at 83, he had better moves than, well, some of the 20-somethings around him.

Have you seen the new Spider-Man movie? Did you see Christopher Nolan's The Odyssey as well? That has surpassed all of his previous films at the box office, grossing $1.104 billion globally in under a month. There's been so many great movies released. No, I haven't seen The Odyssey yet. I still haven't seen Spider-Man.

0: Would you smoke a $10,000 cigarette? I sure wouldn't. Thanks for listening. I'm Dylan. Josh Homme. So he's the front man for a band called Queens of the Stone Age, and they are the opening band for the Foo Fighters tour right now. So the tour was in Detroit last weekend, and it was in a smoke-free venue, and Josh is backstage getting ready to go on stage. He's smoking a cigarette, and they tell him, listen, don't light up a cigarette on stage. If you do, we're going to fine you $10,000. So he's just about done with his performance, and he lights up a cigarette on stage and then encourages all the fans to do the same thing. Yes, he got the $10,000 fine. Do what you want, Josh. I don't know what $10,000 means to him. Rock and roll, I guess.
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7: Tonight, some clouds with a low in the mid-60s. Tomorrow stays partly cloudy with highs in the mid-80s. And tomorrow night brings a few passing clouds with lows in the low 60s. Thursday looks mostly cloudy with highs in the low 80s. Friday turns partly cloudy, highs in the upper 70s, winds east at 10. Heading into the weekend, rain becomes increasingly likely. Highs near 77, lows in the mid-60s overnight.
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0: Thank you for choosing to listen. It's appreciated. I'm Dylan. It is time for me to go. Can we chat again tomorrow? I'll be back at about the same time. Until then, take care of you. We'll listen to some more great rock and, you know, not talk about anything too heavy. I don't like big words.
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can wait all night. What's it gonna be, boy? Yes or no? What's it gonna be, boy? 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
2: The Dodgers won the late ball game in L.A. in 10 innings, beating Kansas City 5-4. Starting pitcher Blake Snell, just off the injured list, had 10 strikeouts in 6 innings of work. San Diego whipped Milwaukee, the best team in baseball, 11-2. The win to ex-Dodger Walker Buehler, who pitched 6 innings. The Padres are now tied for the last NL wildcard spot. Philadelphia was beaten, in fact, shut out in its game at St. Louis 2-0. Arizona lost at home 3-2 to Colorado. Tampa Bay won its 8th straight game, 12-4 at the A's. Rays hit 6 home runs, Junior Caminero with his 35th. Atlanta's Matt Olson with his 35th homer. The Braves shut out the Mets 4-0. San Francisco and the Angels with home wins. Toronto and the Yankees as well. Yanks sent Seattle to a 5th straight loss 4-1. Toronto sent Boston to a 4th straight loss 5-3. And the Vikings named Kyler Murray as their starting quarterback this year.
3: Overnight stays partly cloudy, lows in the mid-60s, with areas of fog and visibility around half a mile. Today brings partly cloudy skies, highs in the mid-80s. Tonight stays partly cloudy again, lows in the mid-60s. Tomorrow turns mostly cloudy with some breaks, highs in the upper 70s. Friday looks brighter with a few clouds, highs near 78, east winds at 10. Saturday, rain likely, highs in the upper 70s, southeast winds at 10.
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2: The Dodgers won the late ball game in L.A. in 10 innings, beating Kansas City 5-4. Starting pitcher Blake Snell, just off the injured list, had 10 strikeouts in 6 innings of work. San Diego whipped Milwaukee, the best team in baseball, 11-2. The win to ex-Dodger Walker Buehler, who pitched 6 innings. The Padres are now tied for the last NL wildcard spot. Philadelphia was beaten, in fact shut out in its game at St. Louis 2-0. Arizona lost at home 3-2 to Colorado. Tampa Bay won its 8th straight game, 12-4 at the A's. Rays hit 6 home runs. Junior Caminero with his 35th. Atlanta's Matt Olson with his 35th homer. The Braves shut out the Mets 4-0. San Francisco and the Angels with home wins. Toronto and the Yankees as well. Yanks sent Seattle to a 5th straight loss 4-1. Toronto sent Boston to a 4th straight loss 5-3. And the Vikings named Kyler Murray as their starting quarterback this year.
3: Overnight stays partly cloudy, lows in the mid-60s, with areas of fog and visibility around half a mile. Today brings partly cloudy skies, highs in the mid-80s. Tonight stays partly cloudy again, lows in the mid-60s. Tomorrow turns mostly cloudy with some breaks, highs in the upper 70s. Friday looks brighter with a few clouds, highs near 78, east winds at 10. Saturday, rain likely, highs in the upper 70s, southeast winds at 10.
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guy named Les Paul picked up a guitar, and we sort of took it from there. 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
1: The Dodgers won the late ball game in L.A. in 10 innings, beating Kansas City 5-4. Starting pitcher Blake Snell, just off the injured list, had 10 strikeouts in 6 innings of work. San Diego whipped Milwaukee, the best team in baseball, 11-2. The win to ex-Dodger Walker Buehler, who pitched 6 innings. The Padres are now tied for the last NL wildcard spot. Philadelphia was beaten, in fact, shut out in its game at St. Louis 2-0. Arizona lost at home 3-2 to Colorado. Tampa Bay won its 8th straight game, 12-4 at the A's. Rays hit 6 home runs. Junior Caminero with his 35th. Atlanta's Matt Olson with his 35th homer. The Braves shut out the Mets 4-0. San Francisco and the Angels with home wins. Toronto and the Yankees as well. Yanks sent Seattle to a 5th straight loss, 4-1. Toronto sent Boston to a 4th straight loss, 5-3. And the Vikings named Kyler Murray as their starting quarterback this year.
2: Overnight stays partly cloudy, lows in the mid-60s, with areas of fog and visibility around half a mile. Today brings partly cloudy skies, highs in the mid-80s. Tonight stays partly cloudy again, lows in the mid-60s. Tomorrow turns mostly cloudy with some breaks, highs in the upper 70s. Friday looks brighter with a few clouds, highs near 78, east winds at 10. Saturday, rain likely, highs in the upper 70s, southeast winds at 10.
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1: From the Fox Sports Studios in Los Angeles, here's Steve DeSager.
2: The Dodgers won the late ball game in L.A. in 10 innings, beating Kansas City 5-4. Starting pitcher Blake Snell, just off the injured list, had 10 strikeouts in 6 innings of work. San Diego whipped Milwaukee, the best team in baseball, 11-2. The win to ex-Dodger Walker Buehler, who pitched 6 innings. The Padres are now tied for the last NL wildcard spot. Philadelphia was beaten, in fact, shut out in its game at St. Louis 2-0. Arizona lost at home 3-2 to Colorado. Tampa Bay won its 8th straight game, 12-4 at the A's. Rays hit 6 home runs. Junior Caminero with his 35th. Atlanta's Matt Olson with his 35th homer. The Braves shut out the Mets 4-0. San Francisco and the Angels with home wins. Toronto and the Yankees as well. Yanks sent Seattle to a 5th straight loss 4-1. Toronto sent Boston to a 4th straight loss 5-3. And the Vikings named Kyler Murray as their starting quarterback this year.
3: Overnight stays partly cloudy, lows in the mid-60s, with areas of fog and visibility around half a mile. Today brings partly cloudy skies, highs in the mid-80s. Tonight stays partly cloudy again, lows in the mid-60s. Tomorrow turns mostly cloudy with some breaks, highs in the upper 70s. Friday looks brighter with a few clouds, highs near 78, east winds at 10. Saturday, rain likely, highs in the upper 70s, southeast winds at 10.
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The Beatles, Stones, Zeppelin. They paved the way for AC/DC and Van Halen. 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
1: The Dodgers won the late ball game in L.A. in 10 innings, beating Kansas City 5-4. Starting pitcher Blake Snell, just off the injured list, had 10 strikeouts in 6 innings of work. San Diego whipped Milwaukee, the best team in baseball, 11-2. The win to ex-Dodger Walker Buehler, who pitched 6 innings. The Padres are now tied for the last NL wildcard spot. Philadelphia was beaten, in fact, shut out in its game at St. Louis 2-0. Arizona lost at home 3-2 to Colorado. Tampa Bay won its 8th straight game, 12-4 at the A's. Rays hit 6 home runs, Junior Caminero with his 35th. Atlanta's Matt Olson with his 35th homer. The Braves shut out the Mets 4-0. San Francisco and the Angels with home wins. Toronto and the Yankees as well. Yanks sent Seattle to a 5th straight loss 4-1. Toronto sent Boston to a 4th straight loss 5-3. And the Vikings named Kyler Murray as their starting quarterback this year.
2: Overnight stays partly cloudy, lows in the mid-60s, with areas of fog and visibility around half a mile. Today brings partly cloudy skies, highs in the mid-80s. Tonight stays partly cloudy again, lows in the mid-60s. Tomorrow turns mostly cloudy with some breaks, highs in the upper 70s. Friday looks brighter with a few clouds, highs near 78, east winds at 10. Saturday, rain likely, highs in the upper 70s, southeast winds at 10.
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Early Wednesday morning. Looks like a nice day today. Partly sunny. High 87. Partly cloudy tonight. Some patchy wildfire smoke. Low 65. 50-50 chance for showers and thunderstorms tomorrow. 82. Friday sunshine, 81. 94.5 TMB.

0: 94.5 TMB. There's the lady that's short in stature but big on voice, Pat Benatar. Temperatures right now, very, very nice. 72 degrees in La Crosse. 71 in Onalaska. Black Fur Falls waking up to 67. Beautiful morning in Sparta, 66 degrees. 71 in Tomah, Nisida waking up to 68. And it's 69 degrees in Mauston. High 87 today, 94.5 TMB.
1: It's tractor pulling time. 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
4: The Dodgers won the late ball game in L.A. in 10 innings, beating Kansas City 5-4. Starting pitcher Blake Snell, just off the injured list, had 10 strikeouts in 6 innings of work. San Diego whipped Milwaukee, the best team in baseball, 11-2. The win to ex-Dodger Walker Buehler, who pitched 6 innings. The Padres are now tied for the last NL wildcard spot. Philadelphia was beaten, in fact, shut out in its game at St. Louis 2-0. Arizona lost at home 3-2 to Colorado. Tampa Bay won its 8th straight game, 12-4 at the A's. Rays hit 6 home runs. Junior Caminero with his 35th. Atlanta.

0: As Matt Olson with his 35th homer. The Braves shut out the Mets 4-0. San Francisco and the Angels with home wins. Toronto and the Yankees as well. Yanks sent Seattle to a fifth straight loss 4-1. Toronto sent Boston to a fourth straight loss 5-3. And the Vikings named Kyler Murray as their starting quarterback this year.
1: Hey, this is Reed Magnum from Magnum Media. Chelsea and I got to take in the Wisconsin State Fair this past Saturday, and we want to say thank you. Thank you to everyone who stopped by to say hello, share a story, or spend a few minutes with us at the Wisconsin State Fair. Thank you to the workers and volunteers who make the State Fair and our county fairs all summer long such a special Wisconsin tradition. And most importantly, thank you to Wisconsin's farmers. Agriculture and food processing generates more than $116 billion in economic activity for our state and supports nearly 354,000 jobs, about one out of every 10 jobs in Wisconsin. But behind those numbers are real people, families working Wisconsin's nearly 58,000 farms, including the farmers who spend their summers bringing their animals to county fairs and the state fair. They put in countless hours getting those animals ready and then take the time to talk with us, answer our questions, and help all of us better understand where our food comes from. We had the chance to visit with one of those farmers, Brenda Murphy, whose family brought their cows to the Wisconsin State Fair.
2: All sorts of educational levels, and everybody here, if you stop and ask, like you did, you stopped and asked, we will answer the questions. And look at all you get to learn when you're here. It's not just about the cows and the calves that are here, but the products that you get to taste and the amount of dairy that is used across this fairgrounds is fantastic.
1: Brenda, thank you. And to every farmer, exhibitor, 4-H and FFA family, volunteer worker, and every listener we got to meet, thank you for making fair season in Wisconsin so special. And there's still time to experience the Wisconsin State Fair for yourself, continuing in West Allis through this Sunday. From all of us here at Magnum Media, we want to say thank you to Wisconsin's farmers.
3: We start the morning partly cloudy with highs in the mid-80s, plus areas of fog cutting visibility down to a quarter mile. Overnight stays partly cloudy with lows in the mid-60s, along with some smoke and haze. Tomorrow brings considerable clouds and a high in the upper 70s, then partly cloudy skies overnight with lows in the low 60s. Friday looks partly cloudy again, with highs back in the low 80s.
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1: Lynyrd Skynyrd, 94.5 TMB. Let's get up and get going here on Wednesday morning. Nice day today, partly sunny, high 87. Partly cloudy, 65 tonight. Chance for showers and maybe a thunderstorm tomorrow. We could use some rain, high 82. Friday looking good, sunshine and a high 81. 94.5 TMB.
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0: 94.5 TMB, Brewers West Coast road trip not going real well. Last night they got beat by the Padres in San Diego 11-2. Brewers and Padres play the series finale this afternoon. 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
3: Mike Krause is likely Monroe County's next sheriff. The former county jail sergeant and Toma business owner beat Chris Weaver in last night's Republican primary with 63% of the vote among more than 5,800 cast. No Democrats are running in November. Weaver is the county sheriff's chief deputy. Wes Rebels is retiring in January after two terms. In Juneau County, Zach Board beat Steve Johnson with 62%. Among just more than 4,000 cast, Ford is the current chief deputy. Johnson is a former Monroe County deputy, Wilton and Norwalk police chief, and current Waniwak resident. Like Monroe County, no Democrats are running in November. Andy Zobel is retiring in January. In Trempealeau County, current Sheriff Erica Coxlean beat Chief Deputy Wayne Dahl and Blair Police Chief Kent Johnson. Coxlean got 46%, Dahl 34%, and Johnson 20% among nearly 4,300 cast. No Democrats are running in November. In the Gale Electric Trempealeau School District, a $45 million building referendum failed by just 13 votes out of more than 2,700 cast. A recount is possible. The referendum would update and expand kindergarten classrooms, libraries, and career and tech ed spaces, repair roofs, masonry, doors, windows, electrical, heating, and sidewalks, strengthen entrance security, update fire alarms and protection, and add backup power, at a cost of $192 a year for the owner of a $200,000 district home. Rebecca Cook won the Democratic 3rd District Congressional race to face Derek Van Orden in November. Michael Alfonso won the Republican 7th District Congressional race. Holman's Fire Department recently received a land donation on which to build a new station. Chief Ryan Ostrang talks about where the land is and how it fits their needs.
4: The land is, it's 30.86 acres. Is what we're talking about, and it is on the corner of County Road HD and Old County Highway NA. It's going to be on the southwest quadrant of that intersection, basically. The location itself was in the target area that we're looking at.
3: Ostrang says one of the next steps after designing an about $15 million building is the Village of Holman and Town of Holland agreeing on how to pay for it. Right now, the village pays for 70% and town 30% of operations, but split capital projects equally. A Melrose man found guilty in April of causing a hit-and-run crash death between Galesville and Ettrick on Highway 53 in May of 2024 will be sentenced this afternoon. The jury deliberated for just over an hour in the case of 63-year-old Todd Geek. A Crawford County man who pled no contest to three felonies in May after he allegedly caused a crash while drunk that led to a victim suffering life-threatening injuries in La Crosse in July of 2023, is scheduled to be sentenced this morning. 55-year-old Jonathan Full will be sentenced. And now you're up to date. Craig Otto, Magnum Media News.
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6: We start the morning partly cloudy with highs in the mid-80s, plus areas of fog cutting visibility down to a quarter mile. Overnight stays partly cloudy with lows in the mid-60s, along with some smoke and haze. Tomorrow brings considerable clouds and a high in the upper 70s, then partly cloudy skies overnight with lows in the low 60s. Friday looks partly cloudy again, with highs back in the low 80s.
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94.5 TMB. Word has it that Rod Stewart has some very serious health issues. What's going on with Rod? I'll tell you about it here in just a couple minutes. 94.5 TMB.

0: 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Well, I'm going to have to get a get well card and send it to Rod Stewart. Old Rod the Bot is 81, and he just had heart surgery. So he is very much on the mend, but he is off the road and no tour for the next month or so. So Rod Stewart, heart surgery, 94.5 TMB.
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5: Hey, this is Reed Magnum from Magnum Media. Chelsea and I got to take in the Wisconsin State Fair this past Saturday, and we want to say thank you. Thank you to everyone who stopped by to say hello, share a story, or spend a few minutes with us at the Wisconsin State Fair. Thank you to the workers and volunteers who make the State Fair and our county fairs all summer long such a special Wisconsin tradition. And most importantly, thank you to Wisconsin's farmers. Agriculture and food processing generates more than $116 billion in economic activity for our state and supports nearly 354,000 jobs, about one out of every 10 jobs in Wisconsin. But behind those numbers are real people, families working Wisconsin's nearly 58,000 farms, including the farmers who spend their summers bringing their animals to county fairs and the state fair. They put in countless hours getting those animals ready and then take the time to talk with us, answer our questions, and help all of us better understand where our food comes from. We had the chance to visit with one of those farmers, Brenda Murphy, whose family brought their cows to the Wisconsin State Fair.
6: All sorts of educational levels, and everybody here, if you stop and ask, like you did, you stopped and asked, we will answer the questions. And look at all you get to learn when you're here. It's not just about the cows and the calves that are here, but the products that you get to taste and the amount of dairy that is used across this fairgrounds is fantastic.
5: Brenda, thank you. And to every farmer, exhibitor, 4-H and FFA family, volunteer worker, and every listener we got to meet, thank you for making fair season in Wisconsin so special. And there's still time to experience the Wisconsin State Fair for yourself, continuing in West Allis through this Sunday. 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
7: We start the morning partly cloudy with highs in the mid-80s, plus areas of fog cutting visibility down to a quarter mile. Overnight stays partly cloudy with lows in the mid-60s, along with some smoke and haze. Tomorrow brings considerable clouds and a high in the upper 70s, then partly cloudy skies overnight with lows in the low 60s. Friday looks partly cloudy again, with highs back in the low 80s.
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Irvine, TMB. Yes, there is something about you. There's Boston. I'm Bill Mitchell, making our way through Wednesday morning. Nice day today, partly sunny and a high 87. Partly cloudy tonight. We could have a little bit of wildfire smoke, down to 65. Chance for showers and thunderstorms tomorrow, high 82. Friday, sunshine, 81. 94.5, TMB.

0: 94.5 TMB, Beatles. Well, NFL action tomorrow for our Green Bay Packers in Pittsburgh taking on the Steelers. So we'll get a good look at Mike McCarthy and Aaron Rodgers. By the way, Matt LaFleur says Jordan Love will more than likely take a couple of snaps.
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2: Mike Cross is likely Monroe County's next sheriff. The former county jail sergeant and Toma business owner beat Chris Weaver in last night's Republican primary with 63% of the vote among more than 5,800 cast. No Democrats are running in November. Weaver is the county sheriff's chief deputy. Wes Revels is retiring in January after two terms. In Juneau County, Zach Board beat Steve Johnson with 62%. Among just more than 4,000 cast, Ford is the current chief deputy. Johnson is a former Monroe County deputy, Wilton and Norwalk police chief, and current Waniwak resident. Like Monroe County, no Democrats are running in November. Andy Zobel is retiring in January. In Trempealeau County, current Sheriff Erica Coxlean beat Chief Deputy Wayne Dahl and Blair Police Chief Kent Johnson. Coxlean got 46%, Dahl 34%, and Johnson 20% among nearly 4,300 cast. No Democrats are running in November. In the Gale Electric Trempealeau School District, a $45 million building referendum failed by just 13 votes out of more than 2,700 cast. A recount is possible. The referendum would update and expand kindergarten classrooms, libraries, and career and tech ed spaces, repair roofs, masonry, doors, windows, electrical, heating, and sidewalks, strengthen entrance security, update fire alarms and protection, and add backup power. At a cost of $192 a year for the owner of a $200,000 district home. Rebecca Cook won the Democratic 3rd District Congressional race to face Derek Van Orden in November. Michael Alfonso won the Republican 7th District Congressional race. Holman's Fire Department recently received a land donation on which to build a new station. Chief Ryan Ostring talks about where the land is and how it fits their needs.
3: The land is, it's 30.86 acres. Is what we're talking about, and it is on the corner of County Road HD and Old County Highway NA. It's going to be on the southwest quadrant of that intersection, basically. The location itself was in the target area that we were looking at.
2: Ostring says one of the next steps after designing an about $15 million building is the Village of Holman and Town of Holland agreeing on how to pay for it. Right now, the village pays for 70% and town 30% of operations, but split capital projects equally. Conditional use permits for a small engine repair business northeast of Rockland to move and expand a harness shop across the town road southwest of Oakdale and to open a small business selling produce and handmade crafts southeast of Toma will be considered by the Monroe County Zoning Committee Monday at 6 o'clock at the county courthouse. The Toma man charged with providing the drugs that led to a Monroe County February of 2023 overdose death will be sentenced this morning. 46-year-old Nicholas Hage pled no contest 2.5 weeks ago to providing the fentanyl that killed 59-year-old Mark Hauser of Oakdale. And now you're up to date. Craig Otto, Magnum Media News.
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5: We start the morning partly cloudy with highs in the mid-80s, plus areas of fog cutting visibility down to a quarter mile. Overnight stays partly cloudy with lows in the mid-60s, along with some smoke and haze. Tomorrow brings considerable clouds and a high in the upper 70s, then partly cloudy skies overnight with lows in the low 60s. Friday looks partly cloudy again, with highs back in the low 80s.
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0: Aerosmith 94.5 TMV. Well, you may have heard it's going to be a huge weekend in Norwalk with the 60th Norwalk Lions Club tractor pull. A lot of activities and the big Friday night parade. 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

0: Craig Otto, Magnum Media Sports. Practice for this year's girls' high school golf and tennis seasons began Monday. The first girls' golf matches are tomorrow. First girls' tennis matches are Saturday. In girls' golf, Toma returned junior Cadence Hasselberger and seniors Cameron Ershley, Riley Fritz, and Caden Schulze from last year's team that won all six MVC meets and finished one shot short of making it to state as a team. 2025 MVC Player of the Year Karma Hasselberger is playing at UW-Stout this fall. On Alaska returns junior Finley Shams and senior Becca Moore from last year's Division I state qualifier. Holman returns sophomore Serene Mather, senior Emily Napacek, and junior Kaylee Bancy from last year's third-place MVC finisher. Sparta returns sectional qualifier sophomore Laney Huntington. Sparta's Austin Erickson finished four shots short of being an alternate to the U.S. Mid-Am at a qualifier at the Legend at Merrill Hills in Waukesha yesterday. Holman grad Joe DeRosa has qualified for next week's state open at former PGA Tour Greater Milwaukee Open Course Tuckaway after originally being an alternate. Brandy and Bryn Newman of Warrens took eighth in yesterday's state father-daughter tourney at Lake Arrowhead. They were one under and one shot back at the turn, including an eagle on a par four, before finishing at 2-over-74. Bryn Newman drove it to within 44 yards on the short par 4 fifth before Randy Newman chipped in. Lacrosse's Nick and Emma Dobbins took 21st at 79. Two Mississippi Valley League amateur baseball teams have qualified for this weekend's Wisconsin Baseball Association state finals. Norwalk made it in Class B, La Crescent made it in Class A. Norwalk opens Saturday at 10:30 in Ellsworth against Whitehall, with a semifinal Saturday at 7:30. And title game Sunday at noon. La Crescent opens Saturday at 10:30 in Marshfield against Everest, with the semifinal Saturday at 7:30 and title game Sunday at noon. The Brewers lost 11-2 at the Padres last night. Luis Rengifo's second inning grand slam made it 5-0. He was a Brewers late June release. Kyle Harrison gave up 8 runs, 10 hits, and 3 homers in 4 2/3. The division lead is down to 4. The Brewers try to avoid the sweep this afternoon at 3:10. Trade deadline acquisitions, Dustin May and Robbie Ray. Craig Otto, Magnum Media Sports.
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0: 94.5 TMB. Hart says there is new music, a new album coming soon. Beautiful day today, partly sunny, 87. Winds will be calm. Partly cloudy tonight, could see a little bit of wildfire smoke, 65. Sun, clouds, and a chance for scattered showers and thunderstorms tomorrow, high 82. Friday looks nice, partly sunny, and a high 81.
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4: Hey, this is Reed Magnum from Magnum Media. Chelsea and I got to take in the Wisconsin State Fair this past Saturday, and we want to say thank you. Thank you to everyone who stopped by to say hello, share a story, or spend a few minutes with us at the Wisconsin State Fair. Thank you to the workers and volunteers who make the state fair and our county fairs all summer long such a special Wisconsin tradition. And most importantly, thank you to Wisconsin's farmers. Agriculture and food processing generates more than $116 billion in economic activity for our state and supports nearly 354,000 jobs, about one out of every 10 jobs in Wisconsin. But behind those numbers are real people, families working Wisconsin's nearly 58,000 farms, including the farmers who spend their summers bringing their animals to county fairs and the state fair. They put in countless hours getting those animals ready and then take the time to talk with us, answer our questions, and help all of us better understand where our food comes from. We had the chance to visit with one of those farmers, Brenda Murphy, whose family brought their cows to the Wisconsin State Fair.
5: All sorts of educational levels, and everybody here, if you stop and ask, like you did, you stopped and asked, we will answer the questions. And look at all you get to learn when you're here. It's not just about the cows and the calves that are here, but the products that you get to taste and the amount of dairy that is used across this fairgrounds is fantastic.
4: Brenda, thank you, and to every farmer, exhibitor, 4-H and FFA family, volunteer worker, and every listener we got to meet, thank you for making fair season in Wisconsin so special. And there's still time to experience the Wisconsin State Fair for yourself, continuing in West Allis through this Sunday. From all of us here at Magnum Media, we want to say thank you to Wisconsin's farmers.
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0: 94.5 TMB. Well, supposedly Dwayne Johnson, The Rock, is expanding his horizons. He has recorded a song dedicated to his daughters. It's called Your Dad. Very nice. So thank you, Dwayne Johnson, The Rock. Who's going to argue with him? Not me.
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2: Mike Krause is likely Monroe County's next sheriff. The former county jail sergeant and Toma business owner beat Chris Weaver in last night's Republican primary with 63% of the vote among more than 5,800 cast. No Democrats are running in November. Weaver is the county sheriff's chief deputy. Wes Rebels is retiring in January after two terms. In Juneau County, Zach Board beat Steve Johnson with 62% among just more than 4,000 cast. Board is the current chief deputy. Johnson is a former Monroe County deputy, Wilton and Norwalk police chief, and current Waniwak resident. Like Monroe County, no Democrats are running in November. Andy Zobel is retiring in January. In Trempealeau County, current Sheriff Erica Coxlean beat Chief Deputy Wayne Dahl and Blair Police Chief Kent Johnson. Coxlean got 46%, Dahl 34%, and Johnson 20% among nearly 4,300 cast. No Democrats are running in November. In the Gale Electric Trempealeau School District, a $45 million building referendum failed by just 13 votes out of more than 2,700 cast. A recount is possible. The referendum would update and expand kindergarten classrooms, libraries, and career and tech ed spaces, repair roofs, masonry, doors, windows, electrical, heating, and sidewalks, strengthen entrance security, update fire alarms and protection, and add backup power at a cost of $192 a year for the owner of a $200,000 district home. Rebecca Cook won the Democratic 3rd District Congressional race to face Derek Van Orden in November. Michael Alfonso won the Republican 7th District Congressional race. Holman's Fire Department recently received a land donation on which to build a new station. Chief Ryan Ostrang talks about where the land is and how it fits their needs.
3: The land is, it's 30.86 acres is what we're talking about, and it is on the corner of County Road HD and Old County Highway NA, going to be on the southwest quadrant of that intersection, basically. The location itself was in the target area that we were looking at.
2: Ostrang says one of the next steps after designing an about $15 million building is the Village of Holman and Town of Holland agreeing on how to pay for it. Right now, the village pays for 70% and town 30% of operations, but split capital projects equally. A Melrose man found guilty in April of causing a hit-and-run crash death between Galesville and Ettrick on Highway 53 in May of 2024 will be sentenced this afternoon. The jury deliberated for just over an hour in the case of 63-year-old Todd Geek. A Crawford County man who pled no contest to three felonies in May after he allegedly caused a crash while drunk that led to a victim suffering life-threatening injuries in La Crosse in July of 2023 is scheduled to be sentenced this morning. 55-year-old Jonathan Full will be sentenced. And now you're up to date. Craig Otto, Magnum Media News.
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5: We start the morning partly cloudy with highs in the mid-80s, plus areas of fog cutting visibility down to a quarter mile. Overnight stays partly cloudy with lows in the mid-60s, along with some smoke and haze. Tomorrow brings considerable clouds and a high in the upper 70s, then partly cloudy skies overnight with lows in the low 60s. Friday looks partly cloudy again, with highs back in the low 80s.
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0: 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Plenty of fun all weekend at the Holman Corn Fest, 62nd annual with the Holman American Legion. And the good news is, you're invited. 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
2: Craig Otto, Magnum Media Sports. Practice for this year's girls' high school golf and tennis seasons began Monday. The first girls' golf matches are tomorrow. First girls' tennis matches are Saturday. In girls' golf, Toma returned junior Cadence Hasselberger and seniors Cameron Ashley, Riley Fritz, and Caden Schulze from last year's team that won all 6 MVC meets and finished one shot short of making it to state as a team. 2025 MVC Player of the Year Karma Hasselberger is playing at UW Stout this fall. Onalaska returns junior Finley Shams and senior Becca Moore from last year's Division I state qualifier. Holman returns sophomore Serene Mather, senior Emily Napacek, and junior Kaylee Vancey from last year's third-place MVC finisher. Sparta returns sectional qualifier sophomore Laney Huntington. Sparta's Austin Erickson finished 4 shots short of being an alternate to the U.S. Mid-Am at a qualifier at the Legend at Merrill Hills in Waukesha yesterday. Holman grad Joe DeRosa has qualified for next week's state open at former PGA Tour Greater Milwaukee Open Course Tuckaway after originally being an alternate. Randy and Bryn Newman of Warrens took 8th in yesterday's state father-daughter tourney at Lake Arrowhead. They were 1-under and 1 shot back at the turn, including an eagle on a par 4, before finishing at 2-over-74. Bryn Newman drove it to within 44 yards on the short par 4 5th before Randy Newman chipped in. Lacrosse's Nick and Emma Dobbins took 21st at 79. 2 Mississippi Valley League amateur baseball teams have qualified for this weekend's Wisconsin Baseball Association state finals. Norwalk made it in Class B. La Crescent made it in Class A. Norwalk opens Saturday at 10:30 in Ellsworth against Whitehall, with a semifinal Saturday at 7:30 and title game Sunday at noon. La Crescent opens Saturday at 10:30 in Marshfield against Everest, with the semifinal Saturday at 7:30 and title game Sunday at noon. The Brewers lost 11-2 at the Padres last night. Luis Rengifo's second-inning grand slam made it 5-0. He was a Brewers late June release. Kyle Harrison gave up 8 runs, 10 hits, and 3 homers in 4 2/3. The division lead is down to 4. The Brewers try to avoid the sweep this afternoon at 3:10. Trade deadline acquisitions Dustin May and Robbie Ray. Craig Otto, Magnum Media Sports.
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94.5 TMB, rocking through the morning. There's Don Henley. Nice day today, partly sunny, high 87. Winds are calm, partly cloudy, patchy wildfire smoke tonight, 65. And a chance for showers and thunderstorms tomorrow, high 84. Friday looks nice, partly sunny, 81. 94.5 TMB.

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1: Mike Krause is likely Monroe County's next sheriff. The former county jail sergeant and Toma business owner beat Chris Weaver in last night's Republican primary with 63% of the vote among more than 5,800 cast. No Democrats are running in November. Weaver is the county sheriff's chief deputy. Wes Rebels is retiring in January after two terms. In Juneau County, Zach Board beat Steve Johnson with 62% among just more than 4,000 cast. Board is the current chief deputy. Johnson is a former Monroe County deputy, Wilton and Norwalk police chief, and current Waniwak resident. Like Monroe County, no Democrats are running in November. Andy Zobel is retiring in January. In Trempealeau County, current Sheriff Erica Coxlean beat Chief Deputy Wayne Dahl and Blair Police Chief Kent Johnson. Coxlean got 46%, Dahl 34%, and Johnson 20% among nearly 4,300 cast. No Democrats are running in November. In the Gay Electric Trempealeau School District, a $45 million building referendum failed by just 13 votes out of more than 2,700 cast. A recount is possible. The referendum would update and expand kindergarten classrooms, libraries, and career and tech ed spaces, repair roofs, masonry, doors, windows, electrical, heating, and sidewalks, strengthen entrance security, update fire alarms and protection, and add backup power at a cost of $192 a year for the owner of a $200,000 district home. Rebecca Cook won the Democratic 3rd District Congressional race to face Derek Van Orden in November. Michael Alfonso won the Republican 7th District Congressional race. Holman's Fire Department recently received a land donation on which to build a new station. Chief Ryan Ostrang talks about where the land is and how it fits their needs.
2: The land is, it's 30.86 acres is what we're talking about, and it is on the corner of County Road HD and Old County Highway NA. Going to be on the southwest quadrant of that intersection.

0: basically. The location itself was in the target area that we were looking at.
1: Ostring says one of the next steps after designing an about $15 million building is the Village of Holman and Town of Holland agreeing on how to pay for it. Right now, the village pays for 70% and town 30% of operations, but split capital projects equally. Conditional use permits for a small engine repair business northeast of Rockland to move and expand a harness shop across the town road southwest of Oakdale and to open a small business selling produce and handmade crafts southeast of Toma will be considered by the Monroe County Zoning Committee Monday at 6 o'clock at the county courthouse. The Toma man charged with providing the drugs that led to a Monroe County February of 2023 overdose death will be sentenced this morning. 46-year-old Nicholas Hage pled no contest 2.5 weeks ago to providing the fentanyl that killed 59-year-old Mark Hauser of Oakdale. And now you're up to date. Craig Otto, Magnum Media News.
2: Hey, this is Reed Magnum from Magnum Media. Chelsea and I got to take in the Wisconsin State Fair this past Saturday, and we want to say thank you. Thank you to everyone who stopped by to say hello, share a story, or spend a few minutes with us at the Wisconsin State Fair. Thank you to the workers and volunteers who make the State Fair and our county fairs all summer long such a special Wisconsin tradition. And most importantly, thank you to Wisconsin's farmers. Agriculture and food processing generates more than $116 billion in economic activity for our state and supports nearly 354,000 jobs, about one out of every 10 jobs in Wisconsin. But behind those numbers are real people, families working Wisconsin's nearly 58,000 farms, including the farmers who spend their summers bringing their animals to county fairs and the state fair. They put in countless hours getting those animals ready and then take the time to talk with us, answer our questions, and help all of us better understand where our food comes from. We had the chance to visit with one of those farmers, Brenda Murphy, whose family brought their cows to the Wisconsin State Fair.
3: All sorts of educational levels, and everybody here, if you stop and ask, like you did, you stopped and asked, we will answer the questions. And look at all you get to learn when you're here. It's not just about the cows and the calves that are here, but the products that you get to taste and the amount of dairy that is used across this fairgrounds is fantastic.
2: Brenda, thank you, and to every farmer, exhibitor, 4-H and FFA family, volunteer worker, and every listener we got to meet, thank you for making fair season in Wisconsin so special. And there's still time to experience the Wisconsin State Fair for yourself, continuing in West Allis through this Sunday. From all of us here at Magnum Media, we want to say thank you to Wisconsin's farmers.
4: We start the morning partly cloudy with highs in the mid-80s, plus areas of fog cutting visibility down to a quarter mile. Overnight stays partly cloudy with lows in the mid-60s, along with some smoke and haze. Tomorrow brings considerable clouds and a high in the upper 70s, then partly cloudy skies overnight with lows in the low 60s. Friday looks partly cloudy again, with highs back in the low 80s.
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0: 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I'm Bill Mitchell, bidding you a fond farewell. Thank you for tuning in. I'm going to take a long weekend, very long. I'll be back Tuesday morning, 94.5 TMB.
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94.5 TMB. Welcome to the Midday Mic Session for a Hump Day Wednesday. Hey, we got lots of great music coming up here. Craig Otto's been busily working on area news and sports. We're going to be checking in with him here in just a little while. Got a lot of things happening around the listening area. Of course, coming up here this Friday through Sunday, the 60th Norwalk Lions Club Tractor Pulling Weekend.

Yeah, Friday, Saturday, and Sunday. Friday night starts the fish fry and the beer garden opening up there at 5 o'clock. There's a free pulling session at 6, and then there's a parade at 7:30. And then coming up on Saturday, well, they got live music in there, too. And then Saturday night, another round of the truck and tractor pulling there with the National Tractor Pulling Association. And also at 6 o'clock, that starts at 6, and it's $15 for adults. And then, of course, they've got some kids things going on, more music for you. Sunday, got a big old chicken dinner for you and duck races and more tractor pulling. It's always a good time. Go to Facebook, and in the search there, just type in Norwalk Lions Club. All right, and they'll have the whole skinny lined up there for you. All right, enjoy the show. It is good. All right, back to music. Here's the Steve Miller Band on Classic Rock 94.5 TMB.

In the beginning, a guy named Les Paul picked up a guitar. Then we sort of took it from there. 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

0: 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I have an information break coming your way next, and then music on the way. 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

0: Classic Rock 94.5 TMB ZZ Top wrapping up that set for you. Craig Otto's got some area sports he wants to talk about, so we're going to get to him here in just a quick moment. Going to go over that midday weather, and then we'll fire up another round of music as we start our 11 o'clock hour with Sammy Hagar, Robert Palmer, and the Rolling Stones on 94.5 TMB.
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2: Craig Otto, Magnum Media Sports. Practice for this year's girls' high school golf and tennis seasons began Monday. The first girls' golf matches are tomorrow. First girls' tennis matches are Saturday. In girls' golf, Toma returned junior Cadence Hasselberger and seniors Cameron Ershley, Riley Fritz, and Caden Schulze from last year's team that won all six MVC meets and finished one shot short of making it to state as a team. 2025 MVC Player of the Year Karma Hasselberger is playing at UW-Stout this fall. On Alaska returns junior Finley Shams and senior Becca Moore from last year's Division I state qualifier. Holman returns sophomore Serene Mather, senior Emily Napacek, and junior Kaylee Bancy from last year's third-place MVC finisher. Sparta returns sectional qualifier sophomore Laney Huntington. Sparta's Austin Erickson finished four shots short of being an alternate to the U.S. Mid-Am at a qualifier at the Legend at Merrill Hills in Waukesha yesterday. Holman grad Joe DeRosa has qualified for next week's state open at former PGA Tour Greater Milwaukee Open Course Tuckaway after originally being an alternate. Randy and Bryn Newman of Warrens took eighth in yesterday's state father-daughter tourney at Lake Arrowhead. They were one under and one shot back at the turn, including an eagle on a par four, before finishing at 2 over 74. Bryn Newman drove it to within 44 yards on the short par 4 fifth before Randy Newman chipped in. Lacrosse's Nick and Emma Dobbins took 21st at 79. Two Mississippi Valley League amateur baseball teams have qualified for this weekend's Wisconsin Baseball Association state finals. Norwalk made it in Class B, La Crescent made it in Class A. Norwalk opens Saturday at 10:30 in Ellsworth against Whitehall, with a semifinal Saturday at 7:30. And title game Sunday at noon. La Crescent opens Saturday at 10:30 in Marshfield against Everest, with the semifinal Saturday at 7:30 and title game Sunday at noon. The Brewers lost 11-2 at the Padres last night. Luis Rengifo's second-inning grand slam made it 5-0. He was a Brewers' late June release. Kyle Harrison gave up 8 runs, 10 hits, and 3 homers in 4 2/3. The division lead is down to 4. The Brewers try to avoid the sweep this afternoon at 3:10. Trade deadline acquisitions, Dustin May and Robbie Ray. Craig Otto, Magnum Media Sports.
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4: Today's looking partly cloudy with highs near 86 and some fog is possible. Tonight stays partly cloudy, lows near 66, with smoke lingering in the air. Tomorrow turns mostly cloudy with highs in the upper 70s, then variable cloudiness overnight as lows settle into the low 60s. Friday brings partly cloudy skies and highs in the low 80s. Heading into the weekend, rain becomes increasingly likely, around a quarter inch expected, with highs in the upper 70s.
5: 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Life is so

Sammy Hagar with a great classic for you on Classic Rock 94.5 TMB. Let's see here. Another party coming up here in Holman this Friday through Sunday. The Holman Corn Fest. Yeah, sweet corn, buttered corn tents are getting underway at 5 o'clock on Friday night at the Holman American Legion grounds. The beer tent will be there. They got some live music kicking for you. There'll be a fun run on Saturday morning. Where's Waldo theme, 10K, 2-mile run, and a 2-mile walk also. Parade and a car show, softball, volleyball tournaments, carnival activities, bingo. Oh, man, and more sweet corn. Yeah, indeed. All right, so come on out and enjoy. Go to Facebook and type in Holman Corn Fest, and they'll have a whole bunch of stuff there for you. Okay.

0: 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That is bringing us to an information break, and that'll put you moments away from another set of rock with Tommy Two Tone. 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

0: 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Tommy Two Tone. Great classic song. All right, in just a moment, we'll have Craig Otto give you a little taste as to what's coming up for his lunchtime report today. He's been working on all kinds of area news stories, and again, he'll give you a little sample as to what's coming up. We'll go over that midday weather, and then we'll start kicking out another block of rock as our Wednesday lunch hour gets underway. The Black Crowes, Black Sabbath, and AC/DC on Classic Rock 94.5 TMB.
1: It's tractor pulling time since 1966. 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
3: Hello, these are the stories we're working on for you today. Mike Cross is likely Monroe County's next sheriff. The former county jail sergeant and Tomah business owner beat Chris Weaver in last night's Republican primary with 63% of the vote among more than 5,800 cast. No Democrats are running in November. Weaver is the county sheriff's chief deputy. Wes Revels is retiring in January after two terms. In Juneau County, Zach Board beat Steve Johnson with 62% among just more than 4,000 cast. Board is the current chief deputy.

0: deputy. Johnson is a former Monroe County deputy, Wilton and Norwalk police chief, and current Waniwak resident. Like Monroe County, no Democrats are running in November. Andy Zobel is retiring in January. In Trempealeau County, current Sheriff Erica Coxlean beat Chief Deputy Wayne Dahl and Blair Police Chief Kent Johnson. Coxlean got 46%, Dahl 34%, and Johnson 20% among nearly 4,300 cast. No Democrats are running in November. In the Gale Electric Trempealeau School District, a $45 million building referendum failed by just 13 votes out of more than 2,700 cast. A recount is possible. We'll have those stories coming up.
1: Hey, this is Reed Magnum from Magnum Media. Chelsea and I got to take in the Wisconsin State Fair this past Saturday, and we want to say thank you. Thank you to everyone who stopped by to say hello, share a story, or spend a few minutes with us at the Wisconsin State Fair. Thank you to the workers and volunteers who make the State Fair and our county fairs all summer long such a special Wisconsin tradition. And most importantly, thank you to Wisconsin's farmers. Agriculture and food processing generates more than $116 billion in economic activity for our state and supports nearly 354,000 jobs, about one out of every 10 jobs in Wisconsin. But behind those numbers are real people, families working Wisconsin's nearly 58,000 farms, including the farmers who spend their summers bringing their animals to county fairs and the state fair. They put in countless hours getting those animals ready and then take the time to talk with us, answer our questions, and help all of us better understand where our food comes from. We had the chance to visit with one of those farmers, Brenda Murphy, whose family brought their cows to the Wisconsin State Fair.
2: All sorts of educational levels, and everybody here, if you stop and ask, like you did, you stopped and asked, we will answer the questions. And look at all you get to learn when you're here. It's not just about the cows and the calves that are here, but the products that you get to taste and the amount of dairy that is used across this fairgrounds is fantastic.
1: Brenda, thank you. And to every farmer, exhibitor, 4-H and FFA family, volunteer worker, and every listener we got to meet, thank you for making fair season in Wisconsin so special. And there's still time to experience the Wisconsin State Fair for yourself, continuing in West Allis through this Sunday. From all of us here at Magnum Media, we want to say thank you to Wisconsin's farmers.
3: Today's looking partly cloudy with highs near 86 and some fog is possible. Tonight stays partly cloudy, lows near 66, with smoke lingering in the air. Tomorrow turns mostly cloudy with highs in the upper 70s. Then variable cloudiness overnight as lows settle into the low 60s. Friday brings partly cloudy skies and highs in the low 80s. Heading into the weekend, rain becomes increasingly likely, around a quarter inch expected, with highs in the upper 70s.
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You get nervous when a squad car gets behind you? Ain't that something? Yeah. What am I? Look at the speedometer, man. Keep your eye on the road, man. Both hands, 10 and 2. New Jersey. They tried something a little different. They dressed up as bushes to bust distracted drivers. Yeah. Of course, I think the only reason the drivers were distracted was because they were being chased by giant bushes. I would make me nervous. The only downside is their canine unit used to keep coming and peeing on them all the time, and they finally gave up. Ram Jam, The Who, Bon Jovi, and the Scorpions on 94.5 TMB.

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0: 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News time is upon us. Craig Otto is going to join you in just a moment with area news. We'll go over that midday weather. Then we'll kick out some more rock for you here with 7:07. The Foo Fighters will be coming along. The Eagles, Led Zeppelin, REO Speedwagon, and Aerosmith on 94.5 TMB.
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2: Mike Cross is likely Monroe County's next sheriff. The former county jail sergeant and Toma business owner beat Chris Weaver in last night's Republican primary with 63% of the vote among more than 5,800 cast. No Democrats are running in November. Weaver is the county sheriff's chief deputy. Wes Revels is retiring in January after two terms. In Juneau County, Zach Board beat Steve Johnson with 62% among just more than 4,000 cast. Board is the current chief deputy. Johnson is a former Monroe County deputy, Wilton and Norwalk police chief, and current Waniwak resident. Like Monroe County, no Democrats are running in November. Andy Zobel is retiring in January. In Trempealeau County, current Sheriff Erica Coxlean beat Chief Deputy Wayne Dahl and Blair Police Chief Kent Johnson. Coxlean got 46%, Dahl 34%, and Johnson 20% among nearly 4,300 cast. No Democrats are running in November. In the Gale Electric Trempealeau School District, a $45 million building referendum failed by just 13 votes out of more than 2,700 cast. A recount is possible. The referendum would update and expand kindergarten classrooms, libraries, and career and tech ed spaces, repair roofs, masonry, doors, windows, electrical, heating, and sidewalks, strengthen entrance security, update fire alarms and protection, and add backup power at a cost of $192 a year for the owner of a $200,000 district home. Rebecca Cook won the Democratic 3rd District Congressional race to face Derek Van Orden in November. Michael Alfonso won the Republican 7th District Congressional race. Holman's Fire Department recently received a land donation on which to build a new station. Chief Ryan Ostrang talks about where the land is and how it fits their needs.
3: The land is, it's 30.86 acres is what we're talking about, and it is on the corner of County Road HD and Old County Highway NA. It's going to be on the southwest quadrant of that intersection, basically. The location itself was in the target area that we were looking at.
2: Ostrang says one of the next steps after designing an about $15 million building is the Village of Holman and Town of Holland agreeing on how to pay for it. Right now, the village pays for 70% and town 30% of operations, but split capital projects equally. Conditional use permits for a small engine repair business northeast of Rockland to move and expand a harness shop across the town road southwest of Oakdale and to open a small business selling produce and handmade crafts southeast of Toma will be considered by the Monroe County Zoning Committee Monday at 6 o'clock at the county courthouse. And now you're up to date. Craig Otto, Magnum Media News.
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5: Today's looking partly cloudy with highs near 86 and some fog as possible. Tonight stays partly cloudy, lows near 66, with smoke lingering in the air. Tomorrow turns mostly cloudy with highs in the upper 70s. Then variable cloudiness overnight as lows settle into the low 60s. Friday brings partly cloudy skies and highs in the low 80s. Heading into the weekend, rain becomes increasingly likely, around a quarter inch expected, with highs in the upper 70s.
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0: 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I have an information break on the way for you, and then stay right with me. 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
4: Hey, this is Reed Magnum from Magnum Media. Chelsea and I got to take in the Wisconsin State Fair this past Saturday, and we want to say thank you. Thank you to everyone who stopped by to say hello, share a story, or spend a few minutes with us at the Wisconsin State Fair. Thank you to the workers and volunteers who make the State Fair and our county fairs all summer long such a special Wisconsin tradition. And most importantly, thank you to Wisconsin's farmers. Agriculture and food processing generates more than $116 billion in economic activity for our state and supports nearly 354,000 jobs, about one out of every 10 jobs in Wisconsin. But behind those numbers are real people, families working Wisconsin's nearly 58,000 farms, including the farmers who spend their summers bringing their animals to county fairs and the state fair. They put in countless hours getting those animals ready and then take the time to talk with us, answer our questions, and help all of us better understand where our food comes from. We had the chance to visit with one of those farmers, Brenda Murphy, whose family brought their cows to the Wisconsin State Fair.
5: All sorts of educational levels, and everybody here, if you stop and ask, like you did, you stopped and asked, we will answer the questions. And look at all you get to learn when you're here. It's not just about the cows and the calves that are here, but the products that you get to taste and the amount of dairy that is used across this fairgrounds is fantastic.
4: Brenda, thank you. And to every farmer, exhibitor, 4-H and FFA family, volunteer worker, and every listener we got to meet, thank you for making fair season in Wisconsin so special. And there's still time to experience the Wisconsin State Fair for yourself, continuing in West Allis through this Sunday. From all of us here at Magnum Media, we want to say thank you to Wisconsin's farmers.
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A reminder from our friends at the American Red Cross. They have a blood drive coming up this Friday from 9 to 2. 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They're more than happy to find a spot for you. Oh, you're coming to give blood? Yes, we can take care of you. Every 2 seconds, someone in the U.S. needs blood, and they really

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0: 94.5 TMB, The Doors, and Love Her Madly. I have an information break coming your way, and then just around the corner is Eric Clapton. You'll also be hearing from Asia, The Cars, War, Van Halen, and some Def Leppard on Classic Rock 94.5 TMB.
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5: Today's looking partly cloudy with highs near 86 and some fog as possible. Tonight stays partly cloudy, lows near 66, with smoke lingering in the air. Tomorrow turns mostly cloudy with highs in the upper 70s. Then variable cloudiness overnight as lows settle into the low 60s. Friday brings partly cloudy skies and highs in the low 80s. Heading into the weekend, rain becomes increasingly likely, around a quarter inch expected, with highs in the upper 70s.
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0: 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Eric Clapton, the Forever Man. An information break is on the way. Oh, yeah, they're going to talk about the State Fair, I see, during this break here. Have you been there yet this year? Have a cream puff and all that good stuff? Oh, it's always fun. Good music out there for you, too. Speaking of music, Peter Gabriel, Jimi Hendrix, and the Rolling Stones will be waiting for you on Classic Rock 94.5 TMB.
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2: Hey, this is Reed Magnum from Magnum Media. Chelsea and I got to take in the Wisconsin State Fair this past Saturday, and we want to say thank you. Thank you to everyone who stopped by to say hello, share a story, or spend a few minutes with us at the Wisconsin State Fair. Thank you to the workers and volunteers who make the State Fair and our county fairs all summer long such a special Wisconsin tradition. And most importantly, thank you to Wisconsin's farmers. Agriculture and food processing generates more than $116 billion in economic activity for our state and supports nearly 354,000 jobs, about one out of every 10 jobs in Wisconsin. But behind those numbers are real people, families working Wisconsin's nearly 58,000 farms, including the farmers who spend their summers bringing their animals to county fairs and the state fair. They put in countless hours getting those animals ready and then take the time to talk with us, answer our questions, and help all of us better understand where our food comes from. We had the chance to visit with one of those farmers, Brenda Murphy, whose family brought their cows to the Wisconsin State Fair.
3: All sorts of educational levels, and everybody here, if you stop and ask, like you did, you stopped and asked, we will answer the questions. And look at all you get to learn when you're here. It's not just about the cows and the calves that are here, but the products that you get to taste and the amount of dairy that is used across this fairgrounds is fantastic.
2: Brenda, thank you. And to every farmer, exhibitor, 4-H and FFA family, volunteer worker, and every listener we got to meet, thank you for making

0: making fair season in Wisconsin so special. And there's still time to experience the Wisconsin State Fair for yourself, continuing in West Allis through this Sunday. From all of us here at Magnum Media, we want to say thank you to Wisconsin's farmers.
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94.5 TMB, Peter Gabriel, and In Your Eyes. Reminder for you, got a couple of farmers markets going on here today. Gillette Park in Toma. Yeah, it started at 11. They go until 6 on Wednesdays, and then they're back on Saturday starting at 7 o'clock. Also, Black River Falls, they are going on this afternoon from 2 until 5, and they're on Diploma Drive right near the high school in Black River Falls. All right, yeah. And then next round comes up here for the Saturday stuff, and we'll go over that here in the next day or two. All right, in the meantime, let's get you back into music. U2, Manfred Mann's Earth Band, Fleetwood Mac, and Tom Petty and the Heartbreakers on Classic Rock 94.5 TMB.

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0: 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I have an information break lined up here and a big old set waiting for you as we get ever closer to that 3 o'clock hour. I have Damn Yankees, Bob Seger, Stone Temple Pilots, Steely Dan, and George Thorogood on Classic Rock 94.5 TMB.
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0: 94.5 TMB, damn Yankees, and High Enough. I have an information break here, and then my final set for this Wednesday will include the Greg Kinn Band, the Scorpions, Led Zeppelin, and the boss, Bruce Springsteen. Midday Mike's, and thanks so much for joining me on this Wednesday. Back with you again tomorrow morning at 10 a.m. Jason Drew, where are you? Are you ready to come in? You got the key to unlock the door? Okay. Jason Drew will be taking you through the rest of the afternoon and into the evening hours, and he will rock you solid on Classic Rock 94.5 TMB.
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3: Hey, this is Reed Magnum from Magnum Media. Chelsea and I got to take in the Wisconsin State Fair this past Saturday, and we want to say thank you. Thank you to everyone who stopped by to say hello, share a story, or spend a few minutes with us at the Wisconsin State Fair. Thank you to the workers and volunteers who make the state fair and our county fairs all summer long such a special Wisconsin tradition. And most importantly, thank you to Wisconsin's farmers. Agriculture and food processing generates more than $116 billion in economic activity for our state and supports nearly 354,000 jobs, about one out of every 10 jobs in Wisconsin. But behind those numbers are real people, families working Wisconsin's nearly 58,000 farms, including the farmers who spend their summers bringing their animals to county fairs and the state fair. They put in countless hours getting those animals ready and then take the time to talk with us, answer our questions, and help all of us better understand where our food comes from. We had the chance to visit with one of those farmers, Brenda Murphy, whose family brought their cows to the Wisconsin State Fair.
4: All sorts of educational levels, and everybody here, if you stop and ask, like you did, you stopped and asked, we will answer the questions. And look at all you get to learn when you're here. It's not just about the cows and the calves that are here, but the products that you get to taste and the amount of dairy that is used across this fairgrounds is fantastic.
3: Brenda, thank you, and to every farmer, exhibitor, 4-H and FFA family, volunteer worker, and every listener we got to meet, thank you for making fair season in Wisconsin so special. 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From all of us here at Magnum Media, we want to say thank you to Wisconsin's farmers.
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6: Today's looking partly cloudy with highs near 86 and some fog is possible. Tonight stays partly cloudy, lows near 66, with smoke lingering in the air. Tomorrow turns mostly cloudy with highs in the upper 70s, then variable cloudiness overnight as lows settle into the low 60s. Friday brings partly cloudy skies and highs in the low 80s. Heading into the weekend, rain becomes increasingly likely, around a quarter inch expected, with highs in the upper 70s.
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94.5 TMB. There is Greg Kinn. Good afternoon. I'm Jason Drew. Free music in the park this evening in Sparta. We'll touch on that here shortly. Music from Thin Lizzy as well as Guns N' Roses and AC/DC on the way. Here's Free.

0: 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There is AC/DC. So yes, with it being Wednesday, free music in the park, Evans Bossard Park in Sparta in their 22nd year. Free admission. Music gets underway here at 6:30 up until 8:30. Make sure you bring some money for some food and don't forget that lawn chair or blanket. Tonight up on stage, Lassos and Lace. Next Wednesday, Blue Collar 40, and they'll wrap up the season here on the 26th of August with the Pat Waters Band. You can learn more information on their Facebook page. Look up Sparta's Concerts in the Park.
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3: Today brings partly cloudy skies and highs in the mid-80s with some fog possible. Tonight, lows dip near 65 under partly cloudy skies with smoke lingering in the air. Tomorrow, look for mostly cloudy conditions with limited sunshine and highs in the low 80s. Then a cloudy night with lows in the low 60s. Friday turns partly cloudy again with highs in the upper 70s, lows in the low 60s overnight, and an east wind around 10.
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0: Meyer currently out on the road with Whiskey Myers. There's the Black Crowes. It's classic rock, 94.5 TMB. Well, it gets underway Friday. It'll go through Sunday, the 60th Norwalk Lions Club Tractor Pull Weekend. They'll kick it off with a fish fry Friday evening with a beer garden at 5 o'clock in the Norwalk Village Park. Pulling at 6, then a parade at 7:30 come Friday evening. Saturday, they're back at it again with pulling at 6 Saturday afternoon. At 4, there's a kids pedal pull and live music from Flashback from 9:30 to 12:30. And then Sunday, they'll kick it off with Charcoal Chicken at 11. They have the duck races, more truck and tractor pulling at noon, and then they'll wrap things up come Friday afternoon with their big old raffle for that 2025 Bobcat UTV.
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0: There's Neil Young. It's Classic Rock, 94.5 TMB. I'm Jason Drew. Keep in mind the Farmer's Market on Saturdays, that being the Sparta Farmer's Market. 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We'll get to Heart and the Dire Straits. By the way, happy birthday to Mark Knopfler of the Dire Straits. He turned 77 today.
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2: Hey, this is Reed Magnum from Magnum Media. Chelsea and I got to take in the Wisconsin State Fair this past Saturday, and we want to say thank you. Thank you to everyone who stopped by to say hello, share a story, or spend a few minutes with us at the Wisconsin State Fair. Thank you to the workers and volunteers who make the State Fair and our county fairs all summer long such a special Wisconsin tradition. And most importantly, thank you to Wisconsin's farmers. Agriculture and food processing generates more than $116 billion in economic activity for our state and supports nearly 354,000 jobs, about one out of every 10 jobs in Wisconsin. But behind those numbers are real people, families working Wisconsin's nearly 58,000 farms, including the farmers who spend their summers bringing their animals to county fairs and the state fair. They put in countless hours getting those animals ready and then take the time to talk with us, answer our questions, and help all of us better understand where our food comes from. We had the chance to visit with one of those farmers, Brenda Murphy, whose family brought their cows to the Wisconsin State Fair.
3: All sorts of educational levels, and everybody here, if you stop and ask, like you did, you stopped and asked, we will answer the questions. And look at all you get to learn when you're here. It's yeah. not just about the cows and the calves that are here, but the products that you get to mm-hmm. taste and the amount of dairy that is used across this fairgrounds is fantastic.
2: Brenda, thank you. And to every farmer, exhibitor, 4-H and FFA family, volunteer worker, and every listener we got to meet, thank you for making fair season in Wisconsin so special. And there's still time to experience the Wisconsin State Fair for yourself, continuing in West Allis through this Sunday. From all of us here at Magnum Media, we want to say thank you to Wisconsin's farmers.
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There's Tom Petty out of 1981. It's classic rock, 94.5 TMB. I'm Jason Drew. From what I hear, all systems go. If you don't mind a bit of smoke, free music in the park tonight, Evans Bossard Park in Sparta.

0: gets underway here at 6:30 up until 8:30. Don't forget your lawn chair or a blanket and maybe a bit of cash for some concessions. Tonight up on stage, Lassos and Lace. And then coming up next Wednesday, you have Blue Collar 40. And here on the 26th of August, they'll wrap up the season with the Pat Waters Band. You can learn more information on their Facebook page. Look up Sparta's Concerts in the Park.
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6: Today brings partly cloudy skies and highs in the mid-80s with some fog possible. Tonight, lows dip near 65 under partly cloudy skies with smoke lingering in the air. Tomorrow, look for mostly cloudy conditions with limited sunshine and highs in the low 80s. Then a cloudy night with lows in the low 60s. Friday turns partly cloudy again with highs in the upper 70s, lows in the low 60s overnight, and an east wind around 10.
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0: There's the Doors out of 1968. It's classic rock, 94.5 TMB. I'm Jason Drew. Keep in mind, this weekend, it's the 60th Norwalk Lions Club Tractor Pulling Weekend, which they'll kick things off Friday evening with their fish fry in their beer garden at 5 o'clock in the Norwalk Village Park. Pulling starts at 6 and then a parade at 7:30, free admission for Friday, and then Saturday, they'll be back at it once again at 6 for more pulling. Saturday afternoon, there's a kids' pedal pull, and then live music from Flashback from 9:30 to 12:30. Sunday, they'll open things up with Charcoal Chicken at 11. They have the duck races, more tractor and truck pulling at noon, and then they'll wrap it up with a big old raffle for their grand prize, a 2025 Bobcat UTV, right around 4 o'clock.
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There's Toto. It's classic rock. 94.5 TMB out on the road with Christopher Cross at the moment. I'm Jason Drew. Tonight, free music in the park here in about an hour.

0: Evans Bossard Park in their 22nd year. Don't forget a bit of money for some concessions. Music starts at 6:30 up until 8:30. And yeah, don't forget about that lawn chair or a blanket. Tonight up on stage, Lassos and Lace. Come next Wednesday, Blue Collar 40. And then here on the 26th, last concert of the season featuring the Pat Waters Band. You can learn more on their Facebook page at Sparta Concerts in the Park.
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5: Tonight, partly cloudy skies, lows in the mid-60s with some smoky conditions. Tomorrow turns mostly cloudy, highs in the low 80s, then clouds go variable tomorrow night with lows in the low 60s. Friday stays partly cloudy, highs in the upper 70s, east winds around 10 miles per hour. Saturday brings mostly cloudy skies, highs near 80, and quite humid air with a dew point near 68. Sunday, rain is possible with highs in the upper 70s.
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Don't know how many people know this, but the Police used to be a four-piece, as it was on this day back in 1977 that guitarist Henry Padovani quit the band, that being the Police after 9 months, leaving them to be a trio comprising of Sting, Stuart Copeland, and Andy Summers. We'll get to music from The Clash as well as Elton John. Here's AC/DC. It's 94.5 TMB.

0: There's The Clash. It's classic rock. And then before 5 TMB, I'm Jason Drew. Do you remember the movie Fast Times at Ridgemont High? Well, one of the bigger jokes in the movie was when Sean Penn's stoner character had a pizza delivered to the classroom just to get the teacher's reaction. Well, according to the American Society for Nutrition, it's no longer a joke. Nearly one quarter of teens report using mobile food delivery services during school hours. Yes, we did not have Grubhub back in my day.
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classic rock, 94.5 TMB. There's Nirvana. It was on this day back in 1994 that Woodstock 2 took place. And Nirvana was invited to play, but was turned down and ultimately didn't do it because, well, the festival took place after Cobain's death. We'll get to music from Kansas as well as Supertramp and the Rolling Stones. Here's Queen.

0: There's Supertramp. It's classic rock. 94.5 TMB. I'm Jason Drew. For those of you that play sports, what is the most dangerous sport that you play? Is it golf? Come to find out, golf is dangerous. As many as one-third of golfers in the United States sustain significant injuries of the back, spine, shoulders, elbows, and wrists while playing golf. The most important thing one can do is warm up properly. Almost half of all golfers do not warm up, and when they do, it's mostly a couple of air swings. They say allow 2 to 5 minutes of aerobic warm-up activity like jogging in place or fast walking before you swing a club.
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6: Tonight, partly cloudy skies, lows in the mid-60s with some smoky conditions. Tomorrow turns mostly cloudy, highs in the low 80s, then clouds go variable tomorrow night with lows in the low 60s. Friday stays partly cloudy, highs in the upper 70s, east winds around 10 miles per hour. Saturday brings mostly cloudy skies, highs near 80, and quite humid air with a dew point near 68. Sunday, rain is possible with highs in the upper 70s.
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0: 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There is Bad Company with Bad Company from the album Bad Company. I'm Jason Drew. That's it for me. Dylan, it's Dylan time. She's coming in next. You guys have a great night. We'll talk to you tomorrow.
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3: Philo's got that rhythm you've been looking for. 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Best of all, plans start at just $25 a month. 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